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One Master Wesley Nyawundi Kurashi, good morning. 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Mutangi Rusalimon Kefazan was here, good morning. 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Eldandro Mbasa Kura Bonentia, good morning. Jay Latifa, good morning. James, good morning. Osin, good morning. Man of People, good morning. 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Jesto, good morning. Medin Kenya, good morning. Dera Jay, good morning. 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

0: I said, my war, I promise you that not to do the things you've done. 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Now, please don't think I'm weak. I didn't turn the other cheek, and Papa, I should hope you understand. Sometimes you gotta fight when you are mourning. Today, Cameron gave me a very good answer. A more Yavono Mambia in Dagraya or Banket across your city Korea, the Vanil Yogo Patisha, Kintun Kringo and the Choconi, Noika, Roro, can even take a nega, nega, nega, hung him into Visoka Via Pana, 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
2: Nchie gonde very safe. 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
2: 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Igo toko tena. People power is stronger than those in power.
1: Ah.
2: Yes, yes.
1: I didn't actually talk happy. People power. Our power.
2: Uno go te yabando na vua banyene chinguru chiense. Yes.
1: Okay.
2: Yeah.
1: Anyway, karibu.
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0: Oh yes.
2: Lawrence. 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Asenye cho the next 3-4 years. 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
1: 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There's no doubt about that one. We are very good friends. So ite bukate mucha and for a very long miyake mengi sana. 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
1: we talk about it but rende school way tell me about that school because it took interest to say what am I going to understand Dr. Zakaria Nyonka
2: Dr. Zachary Onyonka Nyanguru Diocese of Kisii.
1: It's completely school in
2: A totally school, fresh school.
1: Is that a second school?
2: Secondary school.
1: From one to? From or grade, junior secondary? So?
2: Junior secondary all the way. Mpaka grade, is it grade 12? Asebago cha kuikira rendo mwerio.
1: Okay.
2: Secondary. Paka form 4 rende totebe. Eacha agetunu mwishimua Richard Onyonka na CDF board ya rengo before 2022. 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And now it is fully registered as a secondary school, as a high school, and it is serving a community, monomono, that Nyanguru area, chikotu umera paka, no, paka noege turi, utare that whole area. Abana no wago chako swari ende kuruwe secondary. A majority of our students kuruwe constituency, ebago cross over to the next constituency, sengi nchuntua buwate secondary school nsaria. So now we have a modern school. Na ndo mwishimua matiangi na teba nkonya rosiri yari a proper lab. A proper computer lab. 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It's a modern school.
1: So admission ya hiri?
2: Eh?
1: Baire admission, ba admit ya wana?
2: Maete tu achagete kwa admit ya wana. Way back in 2024. Batara haba registered. Lakini ya buwata haba alimu bako basomi. The only thing you takore in that school. Na matemu monta takore. Because it is not registered. But now that it is registered, the next group, yeah, banango so abale bono form 4, banyale go kora next year. We have a one full class of about 45 to 50 students.
1: Oh. Somebody was also asking me about the Botoli proposed school.
2: Yeah, ntobuate a proposed school, a comprehensive school. Botoli ntu agoroboremo, asto kuwa gache school weyo. Eto chere kidogo because of challenges in the lands office. Because omaete serikali te kuwa gache bolemo, asebotara hapa properly documented. So, through the Ministry of Public Works, Ministry of Lands, na CDF, they are finishing the processes. Elinde ukuaga chako chake. In fact, no fencing ngingo la ngingo chake rumoti enyo saba.
1: Okay.
2: 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So we decided for small kids, that's a very long distance. So etoko chako chakira elementary na what I can call primary. Use comprehensive school. Igali 30 secondary toko beko.
1: Okay.
2: Yes. 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Na hende na bogo cross guchi bonchari, guchi nyamokenye from that area.
1: Okay.
2: Yeah.
1: Amangana insecurity mwajimu kwa address wana constituents?
2: Insecurity tuwate mirekonye address. 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However, we have improved tremendously lately toraigwa chi transformer chiko ba vandalized. 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
1: All right. 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
2: Yes.
1: There's a problem about pit latrines. And there's another school, Ekorokuwa Kyoge Girls Secondary School. They also have these challenges here. Chilatrins.
2: Number one, across the constituency, there is no school in my constituency that we project here. Ekorokuwa public participation, tuarekobori na what are the urgent and practical needs. 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
2: 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So we started with the urgent and practical needs. 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
2: 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Yeah, well, so ko go serio tero one of them. Yeah, so schools also need to utilize chibese bakonyora chia capitation na barobwe kwa projects. However, we are also willing to continue supporting our schools. By the way, I can tell you, Kitutu Church South is the leading as education sector. Performance, infrastructure. Naboko rumu ntaka achete chikoroba kabisa, but the neighboring school, tebuga atino ene chinyo mbe chichobo chenu. But for us, we have really, really tried to ensure education is given a priority in terms of infrastructure and even software. Software in the, in what sense? Ku ensure abana mbali ko seri ukurwe school. Una bo niga, ikonte etego aj, aba alimu, wechi secondary school. Abana bali grade 10, especially chi school uchire within Kitutu Church South.
1: Mm-hmm.
2: Be assured, umuano yore grade 10, nko muatole basaria grade 10. So there is no need of sending them home. There is no need of sending them home as umwalimu we school weyo. We will definitely be giving you a bursary umwana, particularly chi school chire within the constituents. Even those that are beyond, lakini echina bora anyole mbali kotegere regesa. Yeah? Lakini ya baba maete from within the constituency.
1: Okay.
2: Chibe esenchiro mko atura vanaba a bursary a grade 10. The challenge we have is, again, tonkereke koro kuna crossover of financial years in government. Umaete serikali financial year geko era in June.
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2: 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So, we have tried our best to ensure abana ba ito ba asomire, chisukuru che ito mbiachire, na enda asobole merubole, bo infrastructure.
1: Mm-hmm.
2: We have taken note through public participation, na enda ngokoratole ki, we are changing that. We'll ensure we transform those schools.
1: All right.
2: Yes.
1: Epa harnele gaiga ya etakele kwa chaka korosibu. Ya tieko ya end up to where?
2: Kurum chake kupuri obo chumbe.
1: Yeah.
2: Ose tigante ya veiga. Ekere Honorable Richard Onyonka arenge chairman, arenge committee ya budget in parliament. Last term before he became a senator. Epa harose ya harose tuwe kendo kukuru kwe design level. Epa harane e project ya serikali. Ibu atechi level awao. Number one, identification.
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1: Christmas party,
2: 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Of New Year's Eve. 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
2: 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We all pay taxes. 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You know, okay. So this
1: part so of this road is a budget.
2: Yeah.
1: Yeah, beke ruchibese.
2: Yeah, beke ruchibese. Yeah, beke ruase a budget, and it is now on the contract they could give.
1: Okay.
2: Yeah. I'm hoping it can start sooner or rather than later. And I don't mind. No, enaye Lawrence, yo chote even enaye watoligeli pari. 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So it is a waste of breath. But we are praying. 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
1: Okay.
2: Yeah. 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
1: no, but ideally he shouldn't even take the list to him the list is second to the assembly
2: yeah it is second to the assembly very well. You know so we must be careful how we try to do develop and number 2 it is not just the MCA who needs chikure chichabanda banya tie ko se banya koi no ena yo mugavana you need those votes
1: okay
2: you see so tiga kunyanya sabanto na ende chipareti I want to tell you funny thing is chipara no ene chichie county ekere chitaro siri umuntu ko ba blamed manyano mochumbe the area MP because people know mochumbe nero cross chipara yet the budget has been given to the county government.
1: Yesterday, the president navigated to say a finance bill into a finance act now. It's now the law.
2: Mm-hmm.
1: Why did you vote no? Just because you were pinged? Was it there are reasons?
2: Yeah. Number one, I kero tu atome tu kuru a constituency. Ntu atome tu toche komenderava ante banko. 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I'm representing the people. Abantu 500,000 babo getutu chache South cannot fit in parliament. They had given me their views that because of 1, 2, 3, yendo tebe no. You understand? Bono, konyorawa chakire, there are things that they amended.
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2: 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Again, teke ruta kunya kotevna nko korareki. 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Affordable housing is not just about government building. No enai Lawrence nota ete kuwa gacha.
1: Mm-hmm.
2: Ncheninta ete kuwa gacha nyombera affordable.
1: Mm-hmm.
2: So if you increased the cost of materials tia construction, ego construction will be expensive. Nobody will be able to afford kuwa gacha chinyomba. So that is one reason na deny ekwerende. Number two, a tax nereba introduce ya M-Pesa. Goseke ndoke kuroku electronic payment systems. 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
1: Yes, yes.
2: Noche?
1: Mm.
2: Ba introduce re tax yende, aba antobonsi mama mboga, mtu ya boda boda, chiba ya say you continually transact on phone. A tax yereba pekito already is so high. Na hende bono pata yete komenta. 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
1: Mm-hmm.
2: Yeah?
1: Mm-hmm.
2: So, ekero korora, e president, eta ete kutumia chimbinu, chitapuwe nereti, komenta taxes, o take advantage of Kenyans. 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Yet we are paying taxes. That is something kire very inappropriate. Ege nto kende, chianga second hand clothes, mm-hmm. chia mutumba.
1: Mm-hmm.
2: 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Lakin igota etawa ando pata aliposa. Gose pata anama chanjave.
1: This is what the president said.
2: Yes.
1: Before the passing of the bill, Parliament conducted extensive public participation and opened digital platforms for Kenyans to share their views and suggestions. This law does not raise taxes on ordinary Kenyans. Instead, it improves fairness and strengthening compliance, closing loopholes, and ensuring that every person and business pays what is lawfully due.
2: Tae tenko boliga. Ondenare Kenya ga ora believe William Ruto genta kote. Ondenaro Kenya go believe gento William Ruto kote. William Ruto uses the platform abuate yoko communicate with Kenyans all the time. Kogendra ko kore gento kuru kuna hoodwinking. Kogendra kongaina ba Kenya. This bill has increased taxes. Ekere ruta achete bune president. The cost of cement was 650 shillings. Right now the cost of cement is 950, 900, 1100. That is the cost of cement right now. Echuma, what was the cost of echuma? William Ruto gago teva, they have increased taxes on imported sugar. Do you know what he's trying to say?
1: Hmm.
2: Buna, he's supporting local manufacturing yesukari. There is no factory right now that is crushing sugar in Kenya. It is him and his friends that are importing sugar right now. Erena basani wa inapako on yesukari yetoroche iskoga. Wamane kote yabana, yani kote ema koto funba maiso. Ondeta yoraji we establish whether they've added that tax or not. You see, naende, imported sugar, ebi intombiri wikoro kuna trade treaties between African countries, between Kenya and Asian countries, Kenya and Americas. So they do a lot of exempts on this thing. Iko ba kutumia tu eke ba tumie gente kiko tema kufumba abanto ba Western asay sugar belt Western na Nyanza. But I can tell you sugar industry is almost dead in Kenya. Why? Because the president and his friends are importing sugar, and I have no apologies for that.
1: Controlling a propaganda, misinformation, yeah. Disinformation, yeah. A fake news.
2: Mm-hmm.
1: Serikali te propose taxes chinde chinye bunego tevekana.
2: Specifically,
1: I'm quoting you and saying specifically, there was no proposal to introduce taxes on freehold land or any land for that matter.
2: But
1: there was no proposal to introduce taxes on mitumba. There was no proposal, it was no change to the rental income tax as alleged.
2: Now, tegerra, rental income. Now, do you know I sincerely ruto mbobago kora kongaina ba Kenya. Now, rental income will increase. How? Rental rates will increase. Mm. Why? 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Chire owned by umuntu utari resident ya Kenya. Yani umu neva na tutebe musani yoku na abute.
1: Mm.
2: Yeah? Abute yoku na ara America. Aga ache nyomba aga konye tax igagwa kana 7% tax ase nyombe yu rental income.
1: Mm-hmm.
2: Na hindi ngo konye wakwa kana ninche bune tenant yae.
1: Yes.
2: Nko mwakane nko submit 7% of the rental income.
1: Mm-hmm.
2: Boni igaruto change ilikurweye ako teba ase ngencho mwonto ya tali Kenya aka ni rent tax at 30%. 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
1: besi. Comment rent.
2: A comment rent. So the president should stop lying to Kenyans. It is unfortunate that he is so consistent in telling lies. Ase ngencho, if you increase tax on rental or you go collect rent, what he will do, he will increase the amount he is charging the person who is
1: so that they are at
2: covers that amount. That number two, abanaba Kenya but abroad in the diaspora, why are you increasing taxes on them? Some of them hold dual citizenship, which is very, very unfair. These are some of the reasons why to akoraki tuwa ruwa niye mangana ye finance bill. Ige ntongkire na hende wataka kubori gure ruta anga inereti ya bu otarate ya ba. 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Which is inappropriate. You've already paid taxes wherever you bought those clothes from. You are not going to sell. Obu ente go tax even though we go chiko koraki.
1: Go chiko koraki.
2: Bo ono barabaga tena tuwa increase from 39,000 on duty free allowance to 260,000. That is
1: omu onto. Eye minute nga kibono.
2: Eye minute. Una saving to yoko renta chi gifts. Yoko renta hapa hiri. Una by increase the range yogo go tax kuru 39,000 to 260,000. Why are you taxing them in the first place?
1: Okay.
2: Yeah. Na kiri keri yoko raba Kenya bagocha ba ugasana se airport inki uko igo register andu kichiane ebi ntombu ate vya nenko irabumuane. 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Eba taite kumo tax even that one. They are saying they've increased the range, which is the question we asking is this: why are you even taxing them? Mbali go chiko oni binte, nki okoba taxi, taliba na biashara. You get. So these are some of the reasons to akoraki, to arente problem as a finance bill.
1: Mu achieved kende.
2: We achieved. The first thing you need to know about life, Ogo kana work that you were not paid, ku push agenda. Ye president, asking you are a representative of the people, not a representative of William Ruto. That alone is a big achievement. Number two is that we pushed them to remove some of these taxes. Gunechi nagotebi ba managed ko kolege ndoke ko amendments in some of these clauses. Yeah, we achieved a lot. No, e number ito arengenke. That was a major achievement. Ruto can have his way. We've had our say. Yes.
1: But well, you can come chat together chuma kuraga chinsa isatu chebun mame. So what next?
2: Bono, you know this budget and finance bill is purely to finance William Ruto's re-election campaign. There is no major thing that is going to happen, transformation. Saying encho, puna bono Ruto ka tete nkoro siari chinyomba 500,000 between 2023 and 2027. Poni igati nyombe chinchira ikano 30,000 houses as we speak. Yes, some may be under construction, but even those that are under construction, chigo ikano 100,000 units. So we are dealing with a perpetual liar. So this finance bill is going to injure Kenyans. You may not experience it directly, but we have increased taxes on Kenyans. Igen tokiende ndaite kukwanera. A as Kenyans, we cannot allow the government to continue telling us things totally go question. Unabona ekwambori ribia sana. Ruto otebirega, I've debunked it. Even Kenyans, when they say that people have done public participation, do you think they even take the views? They don't take the views. Other than one or two contentious places, bagote igantu egwetaba Kenya buna bagote ekerbaroche gio kiromorero jenziba be kiromorero asechi TikTok.
1: By the way, on that note, Naroche chairman ya finance committee ya bunge,
2: yeah,
1: ogote mujumbo mwabo kurukiharunga tari nasima tu ari kwire birengere byao.
2: Yes.
1: So views birengere byao no birengere
2: byao.
1: Onye koroje ngane byenye njubire bya renge njubunge omobere cyabantu bake kura barusike ngese kiri chikoro.
2: Na boygo. Lakini the proposals ndindi nyoro had, particularly on fuel, were very good. They were going to ease the burden as aba Kenya. Ngupunguze cyarenge ebe ya maguta. Lakini asenge njo they were bidding for somebody, finance committee did not take his views. That is, we know.
1: Because on that note, Rende, onye inumoko wa ignored.
2: Mm-hmm.
1: You representatives by two.
2: Yes.
1: Is ajanero no ene ye process ye wano kukorekana?
2: Because that is where,
1: before utara agenda bunge, right. I'm very sure nkwa mwede outcome. But una kwa tevile, ayewu katene numus mamu katevanche.
2: This na mwede the outcome. Asenye encho, I thought every member would use their brain and views from their constituents. Because these views were national.
1: Okay.
2: Everywhere they were carried, the views are the same as mine, as I'm telling you. But they had their way because of numbers. These numbers, and that is what I'm saying. In the next election, rasi matochore, ava chumbe, or representatives, vare chinguru, bagotene na farm. Both at the county level, at the national level, a national assembly, and at the senate. Tari ava anto, bagotiko sasi mumo governor. Una majority of the MCS to buate boniga Kisii County. Kositi MP to buate boniga. That is the truth. You can say kibage endita rakro magendro kiyote te kore gweta ni arin korete na CDF na arin korete na national government. Just because one person is worshipping the president over favored, so you want me to do the same. That one I will not do. Judge me on the things that can be done by a regular member of parliament or a regular MCA. Umaete ngo chanari gere governor, umaete konyende very close na governor. 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CDF yane, I utilize it very well.
1: By the way, mbukubuna.
2: Nekwete?
1: Mbukubuna by the way.
2: Nche, Simba Arati yevi ntakubuna nevi. Simba Arati is being looked for by ESCC for corruption cases. I will get into those details later. Ntaye tacha ate mena ende kukune nchoke ye kurumagega. Issues abu hate number one is corruption cases.
1: E kingi wedu nae.
2: Now, look here. So, what has he done? He has run to the president for protection. So, the president is using him because he's desperate. Wote ema gosarichi kura chiyagu sihi, asenge nchoya matiani. 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How can I do that? 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I
1: so the war
2: very consistent in dealing with you, both in media and on the ground, in a way you cannot be able to manage.
1: So esegi yao, no muhewa no songes about the candidate.
2: Na agote viriga, Simba Arati, igakuruwa ni ondepuwensi, urase matiani. 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All of us were poor. Nobody should be proud that they were born poor. 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Some of us are even children of single parents. So kunyago totaina nje na kinereto botaka. That one you used in 2022. 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I don't want to talk about national government projects. 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We don't
1: we should ask MCS what they are doing.
2: They have been bought, a majority of them. The few buna Oyagi, Amos, buna babo Boss Mairura, babo Walter, babo Mumroyo kwa rochoage tu kuru kwembande. They are the few that are saying, hey, genuinely, what are we doing? Can we continue just buying people, MHR, nam, nobo siye, totali kukura gasi?
1: Musi stadium will be complete, courtesy of this government, ya kanyago pinge serikali.
2: Which is okay, we appreciate, but it is not a favor. 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It is not a favor. And I say this with a lot of confidence. 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

0: 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No arenge National Security Council. Why didn't they deal with the matter that time? 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Where is he not using the powers ya serikali go deal neri nganeri Matiangi obaburiri koram investigations moto tebi uri itete kenei uri itete Jacob Juma na ababande nyigwete mbaga ite goita paka bana 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him hard questions Vune chinko mbori. 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Rigiji was a one time MP. Akabe deputy president. That's no mean achievement. Matiangi was just a mere interior CS. Who has become so powerful and influential in this country. Ta akumo chae. 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
1: wa complain de mbande ya complain
0: yes I was there mimi Machogu Matiangi and other leaders in Kisi when we were following up on this matter. Yes.
1: Did he get an OB?
0: He went and got an OB. They again to get a P3. Abasigari went in coordination with the Enyagitari or went to Korika. They never were involved. 2 weeks later, did it to Komora. A week and a half later. So Tigango Tevi, William Ruto has no moral authority to criticize anybody on anything. Saying encho corruption is highest during his time. Land grabbing is highest during his time. Killings are highest during his time. Criminality is highest during his time. The economy is messed up during his time. Education is messed up during his time. Health is on its deathbed during his time. Devolution is killed or dead during his time. Asenge encho,
1: igabanechi
0: kumusazima njiri kokoraga asi.
1: Anyway, go ahead and tell it. To the end of the SSM. I'll cover more. I'm going to tell you about this one. Go to 0724-256504.
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5: 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You know, this culture has to come to an end.
3: But there was also one time there. 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
5: 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Which is very inappropriate. 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
5: 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Nuni wete my brother Lawrence.
3: Yes.
5: Tiga kutumia vana baba antubande pupi. 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Onye ngudizi, people can organize themselves better than you can do. And others can do it for free. Kuruwane regesa.
3: You know this issue came up because your father was complaining about the conduct you have had on this church on this particular day.
5: Yeah.
3: Are you By proud the way, that you attended that function?
5: I attended that function and I'm very proud because up to the point that I left, there was nothing that happened.
3: Very well.
5: Yes. And me, I left with almost 7 cars, including Senator Richard Onyonka. And we know the individual who does that everywhere. Naende, abantu bachite bachite kone emoyoka. Na obali waka chinko bikurwa, chiku ekere simbali go trash other leaders. One corner. Intu abande tuwali wakeru, chikura from every tent. So we know the truth.
3: Okay.
5: Yeah, we know the truth.
3: The only national projects in Kitutu Church South have been initiated by the President, courtesy of His Excellency Honorable Simba. The Rajambili Market is very soon commencing.
5: The Rajambili Market.
3: Kewagen is busy insulting other leaders who are busy bringing development to his constituency. So far, he has never lobbied even a single kilometer of tarmac road in his constituency.
5: Asante. Bono, number one, in my constituency, I have 9.7 kilometers from Igonga to Mosocho. Number two, I have 4 kilometers from Nyakoe all the way to Nyagisai. Number three, I have a tarmac of about 3 kilometers from Nyaore to Gesieka. Number four, I have the road going between Nyamataro and Nyabururu, tarmac. That is one. Number two, a national government project, Kurukwa Cancer Center, who started it, Ongwae, who pushed for funding of it, me from the health committee. Simbarati no godandia, kunya godandia. Aya, Simbarati, inkiata kolobirichi project chia yeto chirole.
3: County in Gimane, eh?
5: Eh? Aya,
3: the governor county in a particular region.
5: Igwa, gotevi, Iga kunya godandia, na gotevi, a genesis ye pare, eh? Kurwe keremo Richard Onyonka renge committee ya budget. Eh? Abuva agotumuna Simba, my friend, they are wasting time. Nchi Simba ta konyegeri buge tutu, ikingo kote for free.
3: Anthony Kibagendi, your campaign and Fred Matiang is not as aggressive and support and as aggressive as it should be. People expect you to campaign in a certain way.
5: Yeah,
3: in fact, Abandabajira, as far as whatever, Linda Mwananchi is more visible as compared na baga bolitana
5: tukame. Umete KNP, into we support Matiangi with our energy, with everything that we have. Lakini rende, naende kiru monto, you know Matiangi is not a politician. He's a technocrat. He has his way of doing things. So, we go with the pace and speed and attitude of His Excellency, Fred Matiangi. So, we are trying our best. We are doing what we can. And we appreciate the effort he also makes. Yeah, of course, Linda Mwananchi nere a little more vibrant. Asengencho, eturaba saaya bange. You see, that is one thing I can talk about. Yeah, lakini ntoka yandite kusukume agenda ya Matiangi kabisa. That is why mkua roche korono wale ngekuria. Mkua endare coast. The other day, notu wale ngenere kusii. He was in Meru. You know, we are pushing this. And very soon after Korekuru coast, we are doing a tour of Nairobi. You know, naende na achage endepo kere. We are doing our best to push the agenda of Matiangi. So, Talibuna Nin Tutogo decide, the issue is this. Our candidate cannot do the way other candidates are doing. He has his style of doing politics. And we have to align with his style of doing politics when we are pushing his agenda.
3: Albert Kurakoringa asked Mheshimiwa, ni kweli wabunge hawakutoshea kupitisha budget ama walipangwa?
5: I think you know the truth. Wengine walipangwa, wengine tulikata. Tulikuwa bunge, we were just 40 of us, 41 of us. Ni mtutu arenge bunge on that day. And you realize, hapa chumbe pata arenge bunge, most of you don't know. Na hapa Mount Kenya, na hapa Abogere, Luo Nyanza. Majority. 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Majority. Aya, umuishimua vuna Patrick Osero. He was in the committee ya agriculture, they were in Mombasa. Ere, he had a reason of the committee of agriculture was in Mombasa for among an HI. They were pushing issues to do with auction of tea that is following up on. You see, so it is not, I can tell you, abanta baba atamete kuru bunge, iba oboete, what they did not know the repercussions of missing were bigger than Kobera na kuwakira yes go seno.
3: Because 187 of
5: imagine.
3: Mutayo on a day to wait, you know,
5: it is very unfair to the people who voted for us. It is very unfair. It is very appropriate. Let me tell you, KNP, the 13th parliament, again taken up one thing Karutu Square Parliament, has been a monumental letdown to Kenyans. Ni ntutu aire ruto, eliwe yoroche, ago taxi abali mubobe, mbabu atikende bagotikari, buno moshara. 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Nchiri kwa ika school, chi strike it. Do you know some of them are instigated by even teachers? Why? Mbabu atino embe seba kura agiridia vanava. You see? So, okay. We have a problem in this country. And that problem has been brought by the head of state. The head of state is not genuine in transforming this country. Ebi intago push mbiri yako nyore commission kurwa. 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What is the uptake? What is the uptake? Ye chi nyombe chi.
3: Nyanchiro toko lisimi beri sato. 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And then kurwa wato mani kurwa ro. Turwa roto kwanere na sigo chuko kore rakirende. Honorable, ask Honorable Kipagendi, I want to say that the finance bill has no any good. He has stated very few bad things. Now he should tell us good things in this bill.
5: Yeah, but
3: I think you addressed that.
5: You said you need to be amended. Una farmers
3: be sukari, yeah, you spoke about it.
5: You know, and even coffee. There are some parts of the bill that were good, but a bulk of them, vitaligo kuna specific sectors. Okay. Every part of the population na bitu apingete.
3: Okay.
5: Some of the issues there were progressive.
3: Yes, sir. Femela.
6: Are you, sir?
3: Yes.
5: Yes.
6: Nanche aba mpia ba mwabo aba ikaraza aba menta aki ya gutumeka na baba tafarega.
3: Okay. You share this information as well with die week. Alegasa. Be mona.
7: Ara kira bya nainde ngwane jo mashili wabo.
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5: Yes.
3: Which is a normal thing. Ya siyasi chitu cha Kenya. You do it every day. 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
3: Yes.
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3: Very well. I think that then we'll pick the rest.
5: Asante. Number one.
3: You start from there. So you are calling a kero monto. Let go support my dear.
5: Yeah. Again, take it. 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Go support you on the buensi. Na go support Mudavadi Ruto on the buensi. 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There are certain aspects of sha monomono asa mauga that is has a very good again tukekuru kuna key pack a benefit package ekerukio Uhuru Kenyatta sha umongine gare go sogo chikuibora nyegitari normal delivery was free nevansi section was free yeah boniga normal delivery maximum is 13,000 C-section is 33,000. If you develop a complication, go some one or two are a complication, you pay from your pocket. Number 3, the benefit package has been shrinked.
3: Ya migiru.
5: 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Is that what we call that SHA is working? 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
0: 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Yani, nimeuliza questions kwa grupu and I was immediately removed by the way. Class teacher and school management. 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Class teacher, school management. And the class teacher, aye class teacher and the school management. Admin we e kirasi ese e WhatsApp group. 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Class teacher, good morning kuruwegesa. School management and admin we WhatsApp group ye virasi yesu kuru. 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Only students responsible should pay by the board of management. Parents are really suffering. Parents are suffering. Lakini nainde Franklin ni oboene. Oboene. Parents are suffering. Bati oboene na parubu mbori na ki. Nande body of management ne skuri agoteba. Nganto manyete. Engane we are investigating. Nanda ba nambara maine ba gobo kambi webina. 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
0: 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Tomorrow on Thursday satano
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0: we are enjoying
3: so much
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0: Amacha machu is somewhere here.
3: As a kid, you
0: say. I asked an arago what macha machu.
4: I cannot say that.
0: What come on to a guy, dear Kulima? Where? Well, not telling a home of boy to Kuruana.
3: And I will go on with the
0: good. I won't go on a kinda as a cova, but I was a cova never a chance. Take the one of us, so your man, Kromon to Baka.
3: Saine Canada na Switzerland sayo mbeya ba we got the same one saine go Bosnia na Qatar ngo kete sa nne ankyo sa ngapi ankyo sayo but kubala sa saba chabutuko yes lero butuko sa saba Morocco na Haiti Scotland na Brazil shize chicho kickoff chire same time na ankyo ntobwate kwere ndi South Africa na South Korea na Czech Republic
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4: Yeah. South Africa na?
3: Na South Korea.
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0: 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Do I care? But I go for the cheaper one.
3: Yes.
0: They are giving the same service.
3: Mm-hmm. Yes, I understand their concern. Lakini nitaba bona bantu litanga ntata tibage ni gocha okora gas Kenya. So the best way to record again take no to make sure ngam.
0: Yeah, but
3: yes, that's more than half.
0: That is more than half.
3: That's more than half.
0: Yeah, it's not good. But no, sometimes they can have a note that I'm supporting you into South Africa. But even though we have Tunataka well-being, hata pia tunataka banta babaku ruchinze chesko baje.
3: Baba support
0: economy. Baba support economy yense.
3: Yeah.
0: Lakini mbapa sako saliri gori.
3: Yes,
0: ili gori wa nisi. 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
0: Wamenda wamechukua kazi zote. 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
3: Abu serikali ingiria kati. But anyway, that's a very small problem. I'm sure what I solve. Na South Africa ba tebanga Africa ba ba support kira ba waka na Korea, but I don't know kama Africans are convinced. Bange banze kuegera kwa na Korea.
4: Ndio
3: 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Like anyway, we wish them well, but it's going to be difficult.
0: Are you going to be here tomorrow? 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
3: Yes, so yes, son.
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1: 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At DJ Razor at Tegis FM on the ones na boko search gabo ara friende onyogo taite togo beke as a VIP gurugari yogo tome request rimorioka tunakupandisha
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1: 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An electoral process is through the firm, consistent, and impartial enforcement of the electoral code of conduct. 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When somebody breaches the code of conduct, please disqualify them.
0: Sense maya yume na kilogo beki umbe kio bacholi ni chimbewe IEBC Erastus Ethicon Nigaba ene kiria hawa Kenya ngo bacholi wuma kugocha Mbuchi kukoleka sinchira yobo ene nubu asioku
2: These are not merely aspirations A strategy plan They are commitments that will guide every decision That we make over the next few years Decision of the strategy plan Central to today's launch is the electoral operation plan 2025-2027. The operation plan is the operational expression of our strategic plan.
1: Fair and impartiality in all our operations. 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Transparency in our operations and resource utilization. Accountability in the use of public resources. Responsiveness to stakeholder concern and also feedback. Through credible, verifiable, free, and fair elections.
0: Mwaziri bubole ndibo ime kipchumba murkomen, otebiri buna wanyanyimbo, nikubi ya liga netigo chego tingubole ndi, chinga kichukuru bika nabuli tukuli ankyo, ukwana sige karuna balikia mangana, 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